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6: Look, I'm not going to lie, the day looks pretty nice, but it's going to become cloudy with some late afternoon or evening showers, quite likely, they say. Before then, 28 the top for Mandurah, 32 for Perth, 29 for Rockingham, and Bunbury's heading for 26 degrees. Morning storm tomorrow, top of 21, and Friday partly cloudy and also 21 degrees. Currently, we're in is on 17. It is 21 in Perth and Rockingham, and Mandurah's on 20.
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0: DeMello's Three Things You Need to Know.
1: So Telethon is on this weekend, which, as of course everyone knows, does amazing work for the kids of WA.
2: It Absolutely.
1: Is an absolute institution that's made, I mean, millions and millions of dollars for good causes over the years. 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
2: Nice.
1: October 14 today, it is a day to justify dessert for dinner. I think it's fair to say it is National Dessert Day.
2: Oh, yes.
1: Dessert for dinner, dessert for breakfast, and then dessert for dessert after that, you know?
2: Why not?
1: It's also Real Sugar Day today, celebrating the old school sweetener. Do you know what it made me think of? When I was younger, we were in Malaysia and had sugarcane juice.
2: Oh, yeah.
1: Now, it's not, I've never seen any kind of option for having anything like it over here, but they put the big kind of bits of cane through these crushers and literally kind of squeezed out this delightful fresh juice over ice. It wasn't as sweet as you think, but it was quite nice.
2: Yeah, wonderful.
1: It'd be a good day to have some, I mean, if you've got access to some sugar cane, make yourself some sugar cane
2: yeah.
1: juice. And look, sometimes all you need is a hug. So today is Bring Your Teddy to Work or School Day.
2: Aww.
1: Yeah.
2: Might get some strange looks at first.
1: Well, you might,
2: but
1: you know,
2: you'll feel better.
1: It's Bring Your Teddy to Work Day. Okay.
2: Okay. Don't be like that.
1: It's 10 past 8.
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4: School's back for term 4 and the end of the year is fast approaching. The market is entering a very different phase to the one that opened 2026. 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

0: this.
1: With $100 to spend at the Ravo to win at the end of the week. All of our riddlers go in the draw for it. And all you've got to do to get in that draw is solve a riddle.
2: That's right. And this is your riddle for a Wednesday. You will always find me in the past. I can be created in the present, but the future can never taint me.
1: Okay.
2: What am I?
1: 95-815-973. I thought you were going into you will always find me in the kitchen at parties when you started with that, but no, not where it went.
2: No. You will always find me in the past.
1: Right.
2: I can be created in the present, but the future can never taint me. What am I?
1: 95-815-973 for your shot at $100 to spend at the Ravo with the riddle.

0: this.
1: Riddle me this. Riddle me that.
0: Riddle me this.
2: Riddle time, and Kelly from Barragup's having a go this morning. Hello, Kelly.
3: Hello.
2: What's exciting today? Is there anything going on?
3: School runs and home duties.
2: Oh, okay. Mm. Well, let's bust out of that with some crazy riddle action. I don't know, maybe I'm overselling that just a little bit, but it's something that could win you $100 to spend at the Raver.
4: Yeah, that's right. Could be a bit of an outing, you know, a break from all the chores, a nice lunch out at the Ravo. Good luck.
3: Definitely.
2: Right.
4: In the running to win it if you can solve this. You will always find me in the past. I can be created in the present, but the future can never taint me. What am I?
3: History.
2: Interesting.
4: You'll always find me in the past.
2: Correct.
4: Yes. I can be created in the present.
2: Yes.
4: Mm-hmm. The future can never taint me. Can't change what's happened.
2: No.
4: The answer is history. Well done.
2: Nice.
4: Nailed it. No worries.
2: Well done, Kelly. In the draw you go. $100 at the Rover gets drawn out on Friday. Hopefully you come out the barrel.
3: Awesome. Thank you so much.
2: Good luck with your chores.
3: Thank you.
2: No worries. See ya. It's 8:20 on the coast.
0: Talking off. 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
0: Hello, I'm Anique Whelan. There's delays on the Kwinana Freeway northbound this morning after reports of a crash. It happened near Thomas Road in Bertram. The vehicles are in the left emergency lane. There's no reports of any serious injuries. A man arrested in a dramatic takedown by police on a Mitchell Freeway on-ramp yesterday has been charged over a string of domestic violence and driving-related offences. The 44-year-old Clarkson man was spotted by police driving in Wangara yesterday morning, but as officers attempted to arrest him on an outstanding family violence matter, he allegedly drove his red Ford Falcon into a police car before taking off. Heavily armed police caught up with him on the Mitchell Freeway, where he collided with a number of stationary vehicles in heavy traffic. He's since been charged with strangulation, destruction of property, assault, failing to stop, reckless driving, and obstructing public officers. Mandurah police say they're going to crush four e-rideables that were seized during a school holiday crackdown. Three teenagers were allegedly caught riding recklessly on the e-bikes, which had been significantly modified to be classed as motorcycles, around Old Coast Road in Halls Head last week. The 14, 15 and 16-year-olds were each charged with reckless driving, no authority to drive and using an unlicensed vehicle on the road. They're due to appear before the Mandurah Children's Court on November 9. Newly released insurance data reveals a Mandurah suburb has been repeatedly impacted by severe storms over the past 5 years. More than 39,000 home claims were received by AAMI in the five financial years to June 2026, including damage resulting from wind, rain, hail and floods. Halls Head was the state's top location for damage in four of those years, alongside Waikiki, while Bunbury was among the top regional locations impacted. Lily Broodbank from AAMI says storms can hit anywhere at any time, so it's important to be prepared.
2: 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Clear gutters, trim overhanging branches, secure loose outdoor items, and make sure you have an emergency plan. The best time to prepare is before warnings are issued.
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0: To sport, and it's the final day of the AFL trade period. West Coast are tipped to land Melbourne veteran Jack Viney in exchange for a late draft pick. The Eagles have until 4:30 this afternoon to strike an agreement with the Demons. And Rockingham Mandurah have paid tribute to a club legend, naming a stand at Lark Hill after Craig Simmons. Simmons has been part of the Mariners for more than two decades, playing over 300 senior matches, notching up 9,500 runs and taking 433 wickets. Rockingham Mandurah says the Craig Simmons stand is a permanent tribute to the cricketer, who's an integral part of the club. And that's the latest news and sport.
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4: Kwinana Freeway northbound, busy Thomas Road to Rowley Road, then South Street through to Mill Point Road. Bit sticky Old Coast Road northbound at Casuarina Drive in Halls Head. And busy across the Estuary Bridge eastbound approaching Leslie Street. Mandurah Road at the Forum and at Allnut Street. In Greenfields, Pinjarra Road at Lakes Road. Mandurah Goddard Drive southbound at the Mandurah Road roundabout too. A few cars Mandurah Road southbound at Broadstone Vista in Medora Bay. And a Q Safety Bay Road westbound approaching the Mandurah Road roundabout in Baldivis. If you spot anything else, call 95815 973. 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
10: Becoming cloudy, some late afternoon or evening showers on the way, and a top of 28 forecast for Mandurah. Perth up to 32, Rockingham 29, Bunbury heading for 26 today. Morning storm on the way tomorrow, 21 the top, then Friday partly cloudy and 21 degrees. At the minute, it is 18 in Maroona and 21 in Perth, Rockingham and Mandurah.
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1: Probably not.
0: Probably not the animal you want to be looking like. No. I mean, not if you're an athlete. It's Nikki and DiBello here this morning. Now, it's time to talk movie tickets because we've got your chance to go and check out Clara and the Sun.
1: Yes. Now, this looks like a really interesting new movie. It's from Taika Waititi, who is the king of unusual films, I think it's fair to say.
0: Curious films.
1: Hunt for the Wilder People. One of them. A couple of the Thor movies. You'll know which ones. The wacky ones.
0: Yeah, of course.
1: The crazy
0: Love
1: ones.
0: Love and Thunder one.
1: Yeah, exactly. So he's behind this flick. And Jenna Ortega stars as Clara, an artificial friend searching for the perfect home. It turns into a kind of story of what an artificial friend could teach us about actually being human. Hmm. Also stars Amy Adams, Steve Buscemi, and Simon Baker. Our very own Simon Baker's in
0: this
1: one
0: cast,
1: as well.
0: Quite a cast, isn't it?
1: Yeah, it is. It's in cinemas from October 22nd, and you could head along with a friend to see this one if you give us a buzz right now.
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0: All the hits, 97.3 Coast FM with the weekend. Can't feel my face, it is, which sounds bad. It's heading up towards 9 o'clock. Nikki and DeMello here. Now, TK Maxx is opening tomorrow. You're going to be down there, Nikki. And
1: I
0: you're going to grab all the bargains before anyone else can, right?
1: Yeah, I'm going to have a scout around the store. I'm going to get all the good stuff.
0: Yep.
1: Then I'll let you know it's open.
0: All right.
1: Now, I'm pretty excited to get down there. I've been mentioning that first time I've saw TK Maxx in the US, and we got a lot of bargains in there. Loved it. So I'm excited that there's one here in Mandurah. And yeah, going to be checking it all out tomorrow. Make sure you come down and say hi from 9 a.m. at the Mandurah Forum.
0: Never know what is going to be involved, and we've got your chance to spend some dollars down there here and now.
1: Yes, TK Maxx is opening 9 a.m. Thursday, October 15, the home of big brands at small prices, and delivers great value on homewares, footwear, and more. Be the second caller through now and get a $100 gift card to use at the new TK Maxx store at the Mandurah Forum.
0: 95815973. We'll see you tomorrow.
1: Yes, that's right. Have a great rest of your Wednesday.
0: Keep forgetting we finish early.
1: And we'll see you on a Thursday. Bye.
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1: Hi there, it's Damien Carbon. Caught today for the man chased through Perth's northern suburbs by police yesterday morning, ending in a multi-car crash on the Mitchell Freeway. The Clarkson man allegedly ramming a police car in Wangarra before then fleeing officers and crashing into several vehicles in front of shocked onlookers. Aussies are backing stronger action to tackle soaring rents in Perth. A quarter of those surveyed support a temporary rent freeze. WA Senator Michaela Cash telling Seven the federal government has let renters down.
2: This is what happens when a Labor government, Anthony Albanese, brings in a record number of people to Australia, mass migration, and fails to build the number of homes that is required.
1: And the state's biggest universities are pushing back hard on the Premier's plans to merge Murdoch, Curtin and UWA into one mega university. Murdoch Vice-Chancellor Andrew Deakes telling Today's West the plan is nonsense.
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1: Melbourne and West Coast are set to resume talks this morning on Jack Viney, while West Aussie Trent Rivers could also be in the mix for a deadline day move back home to the Eagles. And Matt Renshaw's stunning return could cement his spot in Australia's middle order. He scored 190 and 82 in Durban, helping seal a 214-run win over South Africa. Skipper Pat Cummins says there's little reason to move him back to opener.
4: Give us a few days, we'll look at the conditions of the next test, whether that's still the case. I mean, it's got to be pretty compelling to moving from there.
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5: Becoming cloudy with late afternoon or evening showers, they say. 28 in Mandurah, 32 in Perth, 29 in Rockingham, 26 in Bunbury. Morning storm on the way tomorrow, top of 21, and Friday partly cloudy and 21 degrees.
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1: Hey there, I'm Brett Thomas. Labor is demanding higher standards from politicians after a Liberal MP suggested two ministers should be shamed and stoned. Angie Bell made the remark about Anthony Albanese and Anne Ali over the ATO's now delayed credit card ban. Labor MP Julian Hill telling News 24 it's clearly crossed a line.
2: I think those comments are reprehensible, particularly against a Muslim woman.
1: The Tasmania government will expect AI giants to pay for a community fund directing money toward infrastructure, skills training and other initiatives in the state. One data centre is currently being built near Launceston, while two others are in the planning and assessment stage. Cornell University in New York will suspend fraternity parties and social events until August next year. It comes after mass protests following the alleged gang rape of a woman in 2024. And confirmation today, Pope Leo has lung cancer. Part of his right lung has been removed. He'll spend the next week in hospital recovering. There were no complications during the surgery.
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1: Matt Renshaw's unlikely to be moved up the order in the second test against South Africa. After knocks of 190 and 82 to help the Aussies secure victory in Durban, captain Pat Cummins can't see Renshaw shifting from 5 to opener.
4: Give us a few days, we'll look at the conditions of the next test, whether that's still the case. I mean, it's going to be pretty compelling to move him from there.
1: In the AFL, trade deadline day is dragging on. No movement on the Bombers' pursuit of Kadeem Coleman today. The Eagles' interest in Jack Viney or Port Adelaide's in-demand pick 5 in the national draft.
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9: Hey, good morning. We're looking at a mostly sunny morning. Showers developing later. Tops of 32 degrees in Perth today, 30 degrees in Rockingham, 28 degrees in Mandurah, 29 in Pinny and 26 degrees in Bunbury today. Tomorrow, showers, possible storm, 20 degrees, partly cloudy on Friday, 21 again, as we get down from these 30s that we're almost in today. Saturday, shower or two, 22, and Sunday, shower or two, 21 degrees. Right now, it's 25 in Perth, Rockingham as well. It is 24 in Mandurah and Pinjarra, and also in Bunbury.
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9: Go. 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Yeah, we are here live and local 24/7 and we love it. G-Flip, they played the grand final with Kylie. We'll get them on next. Right now, this one from Posty.

All right, now picture this. Optus Stadium. A crowd full of about, 60,000 people. Silence when you hear that song played on the piano by Amy Lee, Evanescence. Was so bloody good. 97.3 Coast FM. Hello, my name is Squinty. Have you heard this new one from this Jamie guy? It's called Baby...

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0: right. It puts a smile on my face, so maybe it does help. We'll play that for you in full. Haven't heard in ages. An old school banger. 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
14: Hey there, I'm Brett Thomas. Liberal MP Angie Bell has tried to contact the Federal Minister for Small Business, Anne Ali, after calling for her to be shamed and stoned. Bell admits it was a poor choice of words, but Deputy Leader Jane Hume isn't backing down on her criticism.
15: To be honest, this is a distraction. Anne Ali is a terrible small business minister, a terrible small business minister. She couldn't answer the questions that she was asked in question time.
14: On News 24, Australia and Jordan have signed a fresh defence partnership. During King Abdullah II's visit to Parliament House this morning with Anthony Albanese, an OpenAI employee has been arrested and charged over allegations he installed a recording device in a conference room. The 35-year-old taken into custody last week and has made his first federal court appearance today. Dwayne Keefe Davis, the man convicted of organising the drive-by murder of rapper Tupac Shakur, has been sentenced to 40 years to life behind bars, and two men have been charged amid an investigation into an alleged ATM card skimming and fraud syndicate.
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14: To cricket, and Pat Cummins says Australia's famous bowling quartet is determined to enjoy the ride while it lasts. The skipper praising his veteran attack after a 214-run demolition of South Africa in Durban, with the four bowlers reaching a combined 600 test wickets together.
16: No, it's not going to happen forever, and kind of relish it while it's happening. But yeah, someone like particularly Joshy, just seeing him getting consistent games back into him, didn't really get that chance for a few years. So it's great. It's fun.
17: 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Miami Bakehouse has you covered at both north and southbound stops along the way, and also further south at Mile Up. Pull in for an early coffee and something fresh from the oven, because breakfast on the road shouldn't mean settling for less. 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
0: Alrighty, it's kind of warm outside, mostly sunny, but looking at showers developing later. 32 for Perth today, 30 degrees in Rockingham, 28 degrees in Mandurah, 29 in Pinny, and 26 degrees in Bunbury. Showers and a possible storm tomorrow, back down to just 20 degrees. Partly cloudy on Friday, 21. Shower or two on Saturday, 22. Sunday, shower or two, 21. And Monday, partly cloudy, 20 degrees. It's already 27 degrees in the Perth CBD. In Rockingham, it is 26. Bunbury also on 26. And it's 25 degrees in Pinjarra and in Mandurah.
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0: Bradley playing music from WA with a little bit of New Zealand in there. Spacey Jane with the help of Benny. 97.3 Coast FM playing you all the hits. And got new music on the way for you in just a sec. From Jazzy out of Ireland and Calvin Harris out of Scotland. Yeah, the song is called Satisfy. We'll get that on for you in, well, about 2 minutes. 97.3 Coast FM.
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3: Thank you. A trailer for Greta Gerwig's new Narnia movie is here. In the same universe as the classic novels, The Chronicles of Narnia, and based on the seventh book in the C.S. Lewis series, Academy Award-nominated filmmaker and director of Barbie, of course, Greta Gerwig, brings the magician's nephew to life on the big screen for the first time in a sweeping adventure that invites dreamers of all ages to experience the creation of Narnia. Starring Daniel Craig, our very own Emma Mackey as the White Witch, as well as Kerry Mulligan and Meryl Streep as the voice of Aslan the Lion in this flick. Here's the trailer.
4: Magic is real.
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0: worlds. There'd be hundreds of worlds. Even infinity worlds.
1: Ooh, it sounds magical.
2: It really does. Narnia, the Magician's Nephew, is out in cinemas from February 12. The drama surrounding Kelly Clarkson's Pretty Woman moment last weekend has escalated. The drama centres around a public dispute with a Brooklyn novelty and magic shop. I just love that this is the shop that's involved as well. Yeah. Such a random store called Art of Play, which she has accused of treating her poorly during a weekend shopping trip when she tried to purchase a $15,000 singing and dancing robot bird called Molly. Clarkson, yeah, okay. That's right. Clarkson claims the staff member looked her up and down, assumed she could not afford the piece and offered her a cheaper option. She slammed the shop on X, comparing the interaction to, of course, the famous Pretty Woman scene.
3: I was in here yesterday. You wouldn't wait on me? Oh, you work on commission, right? Yes. Big mistake. Big. Huge. I have to go shopping now.
2: That's basically what she said to them.
1: Yeah, right.
2: The store has responded on Instagram, stating that Molly was a one-of-a-kind display piece that was permanently attached to the wall and not for sale. However, Clarkson says the store is lying and claimed there was a $15,000 price tag visible on the bird. So I don't know what's going on, but it's pretty funny that she wanted to buy a dancing robot bird.
1: Yes. Yes, it is.
2: And a new Ali G trailer is here, giving us a better look at what Sacha Baron Cohen's alter ego has been up to for the past 20 years, although nobody asked, I don't think.
1: No.
2: Ali G is shocked to discover that his longtime girlfriend Julie is 8 months pregnant and he's forced to feed an extra mouth, so he heads to America to reclaim his former glory. Here's the trailer.
4: Second, as a member of a terrorist hate group called Liberals.
5: Ali G has to be stopped.
4: Why?
5: Because he is a cultural appropriator.
6: I don't care.
5: He uses the word panani.
6: Excuse me?
5: It's pronounced panani.
6: It's punani.
5: He has stolen your word. He has taken your punani and put it in his mouth.
2: Oh, that's all you need to hear, I think. Yep. Ali G, Who Is I, is in cinemas from October 23 for one weekend, then on Amazon Prime.
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Yeah, she is back. The song is called Joy.

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0: A Christchurch and Do It To It, 97.3 Coast FM. 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You're getting that at EG Ampol in Mandurah. That's for your unleaded. Sorry, it ain't that cheap, I know. All right, Naughty's coming up with our very own Eskimo Joe. Black Fingernails, Red Line. Gia Pharrell, Remember, Hit Me Up. Let's take you back to the Ministry of Sound days, yeah? With Midas Touch. Those hits and more, an hour of tunes from the 2000s. Do it for you after your midday news. 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
6: Hello, I'm Anique Whelan. A 44-year-old man is due in court today on several charges following a dramatic takedown on the Mitchell Freeway in Warwick. The man was wanted over a family violence matter, and when police tried to arrest him in Wangarra yesterday morning, he allegedly sped off in a red Ford Falcon, hitting a marked police car. The accused allegedly failed to stop for officers and was eventually taken into custody on the Mitchell Freeway after colliding with a number of cars in heavy traffic. Speaking on 10 News, Lisa Walzer says her car was hit in the mayhem.
7: I got out of my car to get his details and quickly got back in when policemen came running around the front of his car and had the tasers out.
6: Mandurah police say they're going to crush four e-rideables that were seized during a school holiday crackdown. Three teenagers were allegedly caught riding recklessly on e-bikes, which had been significantly modified to be classed as motorcycles, around Old Coast Road in Halls Head last week. The 14, 15 and 16-year-old were each charged with reckless driving, no authority to drive, and using an unlicensed vehicle on the road. They're due to appear before the Mandurah Children's Court on November 9. Newly released insurance data reveals a Mandurah suburb has been repeatedly impacted by severe storms over the past 5 years. More than 39,000 home claims were received by AAMI in the five financial years to June 2026, including damage resulting from wind, rain, hail and floods. Halls Head was the state's top location for damage in four of those years, alongside Waikiki, while Bunbury was among the top regional locations impacted. Lily Broodbank from AAMI says Halls Head has copped a beating.
8: WA was a little different because some communities appeared repeatedly in the data. Halls Head topped the rankings in four of the 5 years analysed, alongside Waikiki, Ocean Reef and Rockingham.
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6: 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Entry is free to all spectators. And Rockingham Mandurah have paid tribute to a club legend, naming a stand after Craig Simmons at Lark Hill. Simmons has been part of the Mariners for more than two decades, playing over 300 senior matches, notching up 9,500 runs and taking 433 wickets. Rockingham Mandurah says the Craig Simmons stand is a permanent tribute to the cricketer, who's an integral part of the club. And that's the latest news and sport.
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12: Yep, another warm one for us today. Mostly sunny, but looking at showers developing later. 32 is our top in Perth today. 30 degrees in Rockingham, 28 degrees in Mandurah, 26 degrees in Bunbury and Pinjarra. You've got 29 degrees today. Showers and a possible storm tomorrow, back down to just 20 degrees. Friday, partly cloudy, 21. Saturday, a shower or two, 22. And Sunday, shower or two, 21 degrees.
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12: For some reason on my TikTok, it keeps on coming up saying, you know, Perth is the most secluded city in the world, blah, blah, blah, blah, blah. But it doesn't say is that we're probably the biggest city to export rock out to the rest of the country. You got the likes of John Butler Trio, you've got End of Fashion, you've got so many. Birds of Tokyo, End of Fashion, Gyroscope. Did I say that already? I don't know. But there is Carnival. So many. And of course, these guys, Eskimo Joe. So good. Well done, WA. Well done.

0: 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Thanks to Frontier Touring. These guys coming to town very soon. The Foo Fighters, I'm going to play them in the next few minutes. Naughties at noon here at Coast FM.
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0: time again. Thank you, Dave Grohl. Thank you, Foo Fighters, and times like these. It is your Noughties at Noon with Nikki and DeMello. They're back to wake you up tomorrow morning from 6. If I just heard the start of this, I'd say, DeMello, you and I, we can't talk about this at all. But then it got weird.
1: Now, the word is you shouldn't wash your hair with conditioner, right, after a nuclear disaster. Okay?
2: I'll keep that in mind.
1: Yeah. The reasoning behind it is conditioner contains what they call cationic surfactants. They bind to radioactive particles and they wind up potentially actually trapping them in your hair.
2: Keep that in mind after, the next one.
1: Exactly. The next one. Exactly. I missed the first one. Because after a nuclear disaster, surely you've already had enough bad karma. You don't want to add a bad hair day to the mix, do you?
0: I'd love to know where DeMello comes up with this stuff and about hair that he or I don't have. Anyway, Nikki and DeMello back to wake you up tomorrow morning from 6, and don't forget from 8 o'clock, TK Maxx. That's where Nikki will be. More details when you wake up.
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0: It's your noughties at noon here at Coast FM, all the hits. Hello, my name is Squinty. That workday thing is what I'm getting you through, and I can't wait to hear what you think of this brand new rock song by this brand new rock band. Well, country rock is kind of what they're calling themselves, out of the US. Got something in my system. Their name? She's a liar. Dexter and the Moonrocks. The song is called Freaking Out. Excuse me, I'm out of risk. This song is huge in the US right now. And love to know what you think of it when we get it on for you after 1 o'clock. Playing you all the hits and proud to rock from 1996. Playing all the hits now in 2026.
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4: Afternoon, I'm Brett Thomas. One Nations leader in New South Wales has been removed from state parliament. Mike Newman made an appearance in the lower house but was told to leave because he's not an elected official. The state election isn't until next March. The federal court is at odds with the federal government, overturning a decision to stop a billion-dollar gold mine. A judge ruling today an Aboriginal protection order is invalid. Anthony Albanese has responded in Parliament during question time.
5: We will work through the judgment together with the Attorney-General and we'll consider the findings very carefully indeed.
4: Popular cosmetic retailer Lush, known for its bath bombs, has confirmed it's set to depart Westfield shopping centres nationwide. It's previously shut down all stores and its website for a day in protest of the war in Gaza, but this move today is permanent. And Pope Leo has lung cancer, with the diagnosis confirmed following surgery. Doctors in Rome have removed the lower lobe of his right lung after earlier tests raise concerns.
6: The Ravenswood Hotel, on the banks of the Murray River. The perfect place to catch up. The Ravenswood Hotel.
4: Australia's record-breaking bowling attack is showing no signs of slowing down. Josh Hazlewood, Mitchell Stark, Nathan Lyon and Pat Cummins are loving every test together.
7: This week has felt a bit more, I don't know, like the old test cricket, I reckon. It's a bit more of a grind. Felt like I was going to go 5 days, the four of us playing.
4: The captain there after a 214-run win over South Africa in Durban. The second test starts Sunday in Port Elizabeth. And midfielder Letitia McKenna's first-half double propelled the Matildas to a 7-1 win over Haiti.
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2: Coast FM weather.
11: Yeah, mostly sunny one, but showers developing later is what the Bureau is telling us today. 32, our top for Perth today. 30 degrees in Rockingham, the top. 29, Pinjarra. 28 degrees, Mandurah. 26 degrees in Bunbury today. Showers and a possible storm back down to just 20 degrees tomorrow. Friday is looking at a partly cloudy 21, and the showers are back with the shower or two on Saturday, 22. Shower or two on Sunday, 21. And partly cloudy on Monday, tops of 20 degrees.
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0: 97.3 Coast FM, Stella Lefty and Boston. Lots of controversy with that song, amongst others, that they reckon was stolen. This particular song sounds like a song I'm going to play for you in about 20 minutes from Noah Kahan, actually, this 16th. Vermont, but it's the season of the sticks. Sounds enough like it that, well, Noah Kahan now has writing credits on Stella Lefty's Boston. Playing this for you in about 20 minutes, Coast FM.
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1: 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I'm gonna hit this city before I leave. Brush my teeth with a bottle of Jack, 'cause when I leave for the night, I ain't coming.

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0: Thank you, Diplo, and don't forget my love. 97.3 Coast FM. That is me. I am out of here. Who am I? Well, I'm Squinty, and back across your workday tomorrow. To finish the workday off and to drive you home, Rod Molden is up next. He's got that Moving to the Sun. Another pop, another pop, another pop. Another pop, a pop, another pop, another. It's pop another, I think. Yeah, that's dumb. Anyway. Not only does he have that from Ultranate and Yugel, my go-to when someone says, is the cover better than the original? This is the song. As my conscience originally done by The Who, but also done better, in my opinion, by Limp Bizkit. Yeah, that classic old-school tune for you after two with Rod Mold. Hope you have a great afternoon. See you, bye.
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2: Afternoon, I'm Brett Thomas. One Nation's leader in New South Wales has made a very brief first appearance in State Parliament before he was kicked out. Mike Newman told to leave because he's not yet an elected official. He'll have to wait until March next year to earn a seat in the lower house. Liberal is attempting to play down the controversy surrounding Angie Bell's shamed and stoned comments. Bell has since tried contacting Small Business Minister Anne Ali, who's condemned the remarks as racist and misogynistic. Deputy Leader Jane Hume telling News 24, it's a storm in a teacup.
3: To be honest, this is a distraction. Anne Ali is a terrible small business minister, a terrible small business minister. She couldn't answer the questions that she was asked in question time.
2: Well, no surprise, Australians are backing stronger action to tackle soaring rents. A quarter of Aussies surveyed support a temporary freeze, and an OpenAI employee accused of installing a recording device in a conference room has now been arrested and charged. The Saudi Arabian national making his first court appearance today.
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2: Australia's record-breaking bowling attack is showing no signs of slowing down. Josh Hazlewood, Mitchell Starc, Nathan Lyon and Pat Cummins are loving every test together.
5: This week has felt a bit more, I don't like the old test cricket, I reckon. It's a bit more of a grind. Felt like it was going to go 5 days, the four of us playing.
2: The captain there after a 214-run win over South Africa in Durban. The second test starts Sunday in Port Elizabeth. And midfielder Letitia McKenna's first half double propelled the Matildas to a 7-1 win over Haiti.
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10: A sunny afternoon with the showers on the way here. Top of 28 degrees. Mandurah 29 degrees. Rockingham 32 in Perth. 26 degrees in Bunbury. Certainly cooler south at this stage. 14 to 17 degrees your minimum. Overnight 21. Tomorrow morning storm there. Windy as the day goes on. Cloudy into Friday. Max 21. Showers possible into Saturday and Sunday. Tops there 21 degrees.
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10: Keeping you cool. As easy as 10 questions, 30 seconds, and be here at 4 p.m. By the way, Clara and the Sun tickets can be won right now via the website, coastlife.com.au. Hit it up. Let's get you winning. Otherwise, be here for 3 p.m.

0: as well here. All right, let's talk around some of the traffic. That's fun. You might be stuck in some at this point. Agatel Road, we're looking at the Gibbs Road area as well. Freeway South, Rockingham Road to Anchortel Road, Naval Base, between there and Kwinana Beach. And if you are on the southbound trip using Forest Highway, be aware, Greenlands Road there, we have a lane blocked, left one, due to a truck breakdown in that particular area. So heads up. All right, soon, the Samba superstar.
1: What you hear when you're growing up is that it's one in a million. Like, no one can become a pop star or rock. Like, it's impossible. So I'm just like, that. It's not going to happen to me.
0: Samba is the name. The singles. Pick one. We'll play you Undressed next. Got some Medusa here as well. It's your home of all the hits.
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0: 2026 VMAs. With someone who we played a little while ago, Teddy Swims. Did an amazing George Michael tribute. Did Careless Whisper, which was, you know, very, very, very, very good. 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Nikki and DeMello tomorrow morning, by the way, TK maxing it. Your chance to be getting some spending money before the whole thing opens. 9 o'clock tomorrow, Mantra Forum. Coastlive.com.au, that gets you across everything in just a few minutes. If you are in the mood for winning stuff, Clara and the Sun, it's your opportunity right now. If you click on win to score tickets in cinemas October 22, thanks to Sony Pictures. Get there and do your thing. Calvin Harris here. Just a few minutes away with Rihanna. Got you all the hits.
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quarter as we head south towards Bunbury. Top 22 right now. 2:54. Welcome to your drive home. And if you're looking at the roads at this point going, the drive is a little bit interesting. Well, it is. Old Coast Road, Casuarina Drive. You got your build up there. Maybe looking at Anchortail Road if you're doing the southbound trip. At this stage, also Gibbs Road, and we have that Forest Highway left lane blocked just with a truck and a breakdown, and the tollway still kind of doing its thing. That should clear pretty soon. Updates with Christy, just a few minutes here, and of course news with the weather, and your tickets coming for Clara and the Sun. You're hanging out for this? Thanks to Sony Pictures in cinemas October 22, 3 p.m. Be here or win some for yourself right now. Coastlive.com.

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2: Hello, Angela Sun from 7 News with your afternoon update. The wife of a Perth pilot who crashed into a paddock says he's facing a long road to recovery in rural Perth Hospital. Thomas Murfett had just taken off from an airfield in Mouchet, 50 kilometres north of Perth, when he was forced to crash land his home-built plane on Saturday morning. Pope Leo has been diagnosed with lung cancer. The Vatican says the 71-year-old has had successful surgery to remove a lower lobe of his right lung. The pontiff is expected to recover in hospital for about a week. Mining giant BHP is cutting around 300 jobs across its WA operations. It's understood these will mostly be operational and maintenance workers. BHP says it will seek to redeploy workers where possible. And Halls Head has been ranked as WA's top storm damage hotspot for the fourth time in 5 years. AMI analysis of nearly 40,000 home insurance claims found Waikiki, Ocean Reef, Atwell, Rockingham and Cardinia also featured multiple times.
3: It can start with a yawn. Maybe your eyes grow heavier and heavier. On your next drive, don't let fatigue creep in. Authorised by the State Government, Perth.
4: Good afternoon, Ryan Daniels with your 7 Sport update. A career-best performance from Josh Hazlewood powered Australia to a thumping 214-run win over South Africa in the first test. Hazlewood ripped through the Proteas, taking 6 for 49, Australia going 1-0 up in the three-match series. Matt Renshaw added 2 wickets to his man-of-the-match performance after starring with the bat, producing 190 and 82. The second test begins on Sunday night.
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5: Kwinana Freeway North, about a few cars Hay Street in the city, and Freeway South, Bar City to Millpoint Road. Then Belia Drive through to Russell Road. Broken down truck in West Pinchara, Forest Highway South, about a Greenlands Road. One lane is blocked there. A few cars Old Coast Road North, about at Casuarina Drive in Halls Head. Mandurah Road at the Forum, again at Allnut Street. Pinchara Road at Leslie Street, Anstruther Road and Dower Street. Again at Lakes Road in Greenfields, Mandurah Road at Gordon Road, and Ennis Avenue South at Dixon Road in Rockingham. 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
9: Has been a nice day here. We have some showers on the way, a fair bit off the coast as it looks more like this afternoon into early evening. Top of 28 degrees for Mandurah, 29 Rockingham, 32 in Perth, 26 degrees in Bunbury, though it has cooled some. 14 to 17 degrees overnight, your minimum. 21 degrees tomorrow morning storm. Windy as the day goes on there. Cloudy Friday, max of 21. Showers possible Saturday, 22. And Sunday, a shower or two, max of 21.
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9: Yeah, get on the phone. Number is 95815973. Movie tickets. It is Clara and the Sun, Jenny Ortega, Amy Adams, Steve Buscemi, Natasha Lyonne, Taika Waititi as your director. And the winner of movie tickets can be you. Get calling.

0: all the hits. 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What are we looking at? 326. Hey, 226. Where am I? Right here, right now, there's a bit of traffic on Armidale Road, eastbound at Tapper Road and the Verde Drive Bridge, Jandakot, Armidale. If you're heading into that south direction on the freeway this afternoon, Billiard Drive, Armidale Road, already busy at that point. Just a heads up for you. We'll update that traffic in full in just a few minutes here. While we're looking at kind of things happening around the place, there's some great gigs that are coming up in the next few weeks, that being Tame Impala at RAC Arena. A couple of shows coming there, of course, next year. How's that money tree? We're looking at Powderfinger, two gigs. Wellington Square, we have Nickelback in town, October the 2nd. Details right now, coastlive.com.au. Click on What's On, you'll find lots of things happening. 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All right, hits coming up here. Gaga, Juju, Flip. 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Next.
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1: There's a breakdown, Kwinana Freeway northbound after Cranford Avenue. The right lane's closed, traffic busy on the approach. Further up, Freeway northbound, so Narrows Bridge to the City. Freeway southbound, City's Mill Point Road and Belia Drive to Russell Road. Still a broken down track in West Pinjarra. Forest Highway southbound at Greenlands Road, a lane's blocked. Off and on Mandarin Road at the Forum and at Allnut Street. Old Coast Road northbound at Casuarina Drive in Hallshead. Pinjarra Road at Leslie Street. Anstruther Road at Dower Street. Lakes Road in Greenfields. Mandarin Road southbound at the Manjigordup Drive roundabout. If you spot anything else, call 95815973. 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
2: Let's get the party started. 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

0: TK Maxx and Nikki and DeMello. Tomorrow morning, next chance to be scoring some spending money for the opening day. Of course, Nikki is there tomorrow for TK Maxx grand opening. Mandra Forum, 9 o'clock. All right. Welcome to 97.3 Coast FM. All the hits, 3:45. Rod Molden here. Traffic, Safety Bay Road, Mandra Road. Heading towards that roundabout. We have a busy operation there. Along with it, if you are southbound from Armidale Road, particularly in that Gibbs Road area, if you're heading south, that is freeway. At this stage, Ankatoa Road heading into the city. TK Maxx, to what's going to happen to your air conditioning in summer? Let's talk around getting you a brand new split system. Keep it cool here from 4 p.m. Have your phone ready, your thinking caps all set. DJ Snack coming up. Tiesto here as well. All the hits as we drive you home.
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0: Eight Straight awaits you as we get you home here at 97.3 Coast FM. All the hits, 356, whole bunch of rain. It's just sitting there, right? Yarloop, Harvey, Brunswick, copping a little bit, Lake Clifton, and a bit more rain is certainly heading in our direction for this afternoon and tonight. So we'll get you fully updated with weather, latest news headlines here, traffic as well, and we're about to keep you cool here. The world's easiest 10 questions await you. We'll give you 30 seconds, and we'll get you sorted for the split system air conditioner, the wall-mounted thing, thanks to Ambience Air WA. They are the specialists in comfort all year round. Be here 4 p.m. I'll get you sorted, organised. And in that running, Miley Cyrus awaits. Silverchair. Got all these hits and more next.
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1: Hello, Angela Sun from 7 News with your afternoon update. The wife of a Perth pilot who crashed into a paddock says he's facing a long road to recovery in rural Perth Hospital. Thomas Murfett had just taken off from an airfield in Mouchay, 50 kilometres north of Perth, when he was forced to crash land his home-built plane on Saturday morning. Pope Leo has been diagnosed with lung cancer. The Vatican says the 71-year-old has had successful surgery to remove a lower lobe of his right lung. The pontiff is expected to recover in hospital for about a week. Mining giant BHP is cutting around 300 jobs across its WA operations. It's understood these will mostly be operational and maintenance workers. BHP says it will seek to redeploy workers where possible. And Halls Head has been ranked as WA's top storm damage hotspot for the fourth time in 5 years. AMI analysis of nearly 40,000 home insurance claims found Waikiki, Ocean Reef, Atwell, Rockingham and Cardinia also featured multiple times.
2: It starts small. A yawn. A wandering mind. On your next drive, don't let fatigue creep in. Authorised by the State Government, Perth.
3: Good afternoon, Ryan Daniels with your 7 Sport update. A career-best performance from Josh Hazlewood powered Australia to a thumping 214-run win over South Africa in the first test. Hazlewood ripped through the Proteas, taking 6 for 49, Australia going 1-0 up in the three-match series. Matt Renshaw added 2 wickets to his man-of-the-match performance after starring with the bat, producing 190 and 82. The second test begins on Sunday night.
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4: Kwinana Freeway, northbound slow Anchortel Road, Leach Highway and Narrows Bridge to the city. Freeway south are city to Millpoint Road, Canning Highway to the Mount Henley Bridge, Beardair Drive to Anchortel Road, Tucows Manager Road at Mariners Cove Drive in Dudley Park, Manager Road at the Forum at Allnut Street, Pinchower Road at Dower Street again at Lakes Road in Greenfields, and Manager Road south at the Manager Good Up Drive roundabout, Tucows Manager Road at Medora Beach Road, Safety Bay Road eastbound at the Manager Road roundabout in Belldivis, and Ennis Avenue southbound from Dixon Road to Council Avenue in Rockingham. If you spot anything else, call 95815973. 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
7: It is cooling down, lots of cloudy conditions, and the rain is coming here. Sunny to showers this afternoon, 14 to 17 overnight, 21 degrees tomorrow with a morning storm, windy as the day progresses. Cloudy Friday, max 21, showers possible Saturday 22, and Sunday looks to be a shower or two with a max of 20. Right now, Mandurah, Rockingham, Pinjarra and Bunbury, 21 degrees. It's 23 in Perth.
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7: 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Like to keep you cool? Number is 95815973. Let's play. 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

We've got you 8 straight as we drive you home here, 97.3 Coast FM southbound from Armidale Road, busy at Rolly Road, down to Anketell and Anketell Road northbound this afternoon. Let's get you a fresh hit from Ash. This is called Stop the Wedding. 8 straight on the coast.

0: 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We have an accident right on home time at this point. We have a pretty busy intersection. Mandurah Road, Allnut, Murdoch Drive. The accident is there, right at the train station. Christy will update just a few minutes here. Feel the
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2: I have a couple of split systems.
0: Okay.
2: We need one replaced, mm-hmm. So this would be very handy.
0: All right, not going to waste any more time. 30 seconds, 10 questions. I'll start this timer as soon as this first question is asked. Are you ready, Taylor?
2: Go for it.
0: Here we go. How many hours are there in a day?
2: 24.
0: What is the opposite of left?
2: Right.
0: What Australian bird is famous for laughing? What is 10 plus 10?
2: 20.
0: What colour are lemons?
2: Yellow.
0: What sport is the Melbourne Cup? What do you call water falling from the sky? Indeed. What month comes after June, Taylor?
2: July.
0: Yeah. How many sides does a square have?
2: Four.
0: Female chicken.
2: What was that, sorry?
0: It's a female chicken.
2: A hen.
0: A hen. There we go. We made it.
2: We did.
0: Nice work. In the running for the split system air conditioning unit, Fujitsu, all fully installed here thanks to Ambience Air WA. Gets drawn Friday, October 30 with Nikki and DeMello. Nice work. Congratulations, Taylor.
2: No problem. Thank you so much.
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3: Kwinana Freeway northbound, so Anketell Road, Leach Highway, then Millpoint Road to the city. Freeway south are Loftus Street to Millpoint Road, Canning Highway and Mount Henry Bridge, and again Belia Drive to Russell Road. A crash, Mandurah Road northbound at Allnut Street. Traffic very busy in both directions on the approach. A few cars, Old Coast Road outbound at Mercedes Avenue in Falcon, Pinchamra Road at Anstruther Road, again at Dower Street, Lakes Road in Greenfields, Nanjagordup Drive southbound at the Mandurah Road roundabout, Ennis Avenue southbound from before Dixon Road to the Council Avenue in Rockingham. If you spot anything else, call 95815973. 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
2: This is the greatest and best song in the world. Tribute. 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

0: sitting at the train station. We're a bit slow in those Allnut Street, Murdoch Drive, Mandra Road combinations. It's lots of red lines there. So if you're heading towards that particular area, just a heads up, it's a little busy at this point. Let's check on the fuel, the cheap stuff. Thanks to the Geely EX2, features Australia's first trunk in the front. 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All right, all the hits coming here from Zara Larson to Olivia Dean at 8 straight in seconds.
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1: Hello, Angela Sun from 7 News with your afternoon update. The wife of a Perth pilot who crashed into a paddock says he's facing a long road to recovery in rural Perth Hospital. Thomas Murfett had just taken off from an airfield in Mouchet, 50 kilometres north of Perth, when he was forced to crash land his home-built plane on Saturday morning. Pope Leo has been diagnosed with lung cancer. The Vatican says the 71-year-old has had successful surgery to remove a lower lobe of his right lung. The pontiff is expected to recover in hospital for about a week. Mining giant BHP is cutting around 300 jobs across its WA operations. It's understood these will mostly be operational and maintenance workers. BHP says it will seek to redeploy workers where possible. And Halls Head has been ranked as WA's top storm damage hotspot for the fourth time in 5 years. AMI analysis of nearly 40,000 home insurance claims found Waikiki, Ocean Reef, Atwell, Rockingham and Cardinia also featured multiple times.
2: It can start with a yawn. Maybe your eyes grow heavier and heavier. On your next drive, don't let fatigue creep in. 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
3: Good afternoon, Ryan Daniels with your 7 Sport update. A career-best performance from Josh Hazlewood powered Australia to a thumping 214-run win over South Africa in the first test. Hazlewood ripped through the Proteas, taking 6 for 49, Australia going 1-0 up in the 3-match series. Matt Renshaw added 2 wickets to his man-of-the-match performance after starring with the bat, producing 190 and 82. The second test begins on Sunday night.
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4: Quinada Freeway, northbound slow Anketell Road, Leach Highway, then Millpoint Road to the city. Freeway south and Loftus Street to Millpoint Road, Canning Highway to the Mount Henley Bridge, then Belia Drive to Russell Road. Still a crash, Mandurah Road at the Allnut Street intersection. Traffic heavy northbound back to Pinshower Road. Southbound traffic almost back to Gordon Road. Off and on Pinshower Road at Dower Street. Again, at Lakes Road in Greenfields, Mandurah Road south and at Paganoni Road in Golden Bay too. If you spot anything else, call 95815 973. 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
9: Lots of rain, and it's certainly incoming here. Bunbury, Harvey, Waroona, Pinjarra, Mandurah, Rockingham, Fremantle. 14 to 17 overnight, 21 degrees tomorrow. Morning storm, windy as the day progresses. Maybe a thunderstorm first thing. Cloudy Friday, max 21 degrees. Showers possible Saturday, top 22. Sunday, shower or two, a max of 20.
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busier than a crooked carrot car park. Though it is improving some. Manta Road up to Allnut Streets to Manjagordap Drive. We had a bit of an accident front of the train station. Traffic is moving, which is the good part here. Get a full update within 10 minutes. Your 8 Straight starring Sonny Federa. 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

0: 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Rod Moulton here. Hello to you. Weather in town. Well, it's going to be a wet overnight. At this point, we have a lot of rain sitting on the coast, getting a little bit further south, Bunbury through Collie, Harvey, Waroona. But yeah, a bit of rain in the forecast. Storm for tomorrow morning as well. You may wake up to some lightning in bits and pieces. 21 degrees. Morning storm. Windy as the day progresses. 14 to 17 overnight. Let's get you a traffic update. That traffic accident at the train station appears to be kind of cleared, and we have some traffic moving, which is good. It's still busy at Mandra Road and Pinjarra Road. So heads up there. Sienna Spyro. Panic at the Disco. Got you all the hits for the drive home.
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2: Quinana Freeway northbound a bit slow southwest into the city. Freeway southbound Loftus Street to Mill Point Road. Canning Highway to the Mount Henry Bridge. Villiers Drive to Russell Road. Still a crash Mandra Road at the intersection with Allnut Street. Northbound traffic heavy back to Pinjarra Road. Southbound traffic back to Mandragordup Drive. Off and on Pinjarra Road at Anstruther Road. Again at Lakes Road in Greenfields. Ennis Avenue southbound at Dixon Road. Again at Council Avenue and Eleanor Drive in Rockingham. If you spot anything else, call 95815 973. 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

0: 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It's J-Lo, it is
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0: Pitbull. Thank you, sir. Getting home, traffic updates, news, weather. Tony has eight straight lined up for your next sounds a little like this. Get us here, BB Rexha, Evermore. 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
1: Good evening, Angela Sun from 7 News with your update. The family of a Perth pilot who crashed his aircraft northeast of the city has spoken on the shocking event. Thomas Murfitt had only just taken off when his home-built plane plunged into a field. He survived, partially thanks to decades of experience in the air, but faces a long road to recovery ahead. Pope Leo has revealed a shocking health scare after being diagnosed with lung cancer. He's undergone surgery to remove part of his lung, with doctors hopeful they've caught the disease early. The news has triggered an outpouring of prayers from across the Catholic world. And new analysis by AMI has revealed WA's most persistent wild weather hotspots. Halls Head is the leading severe storm location across multiple years, followed by Waikiki, Ocean Reef, Atwell, Rockingham and Cardinia. The report accounts for nearly 40,000 insurance claims lodged over the past several years.
2: It starts small. A yawn, a wandering mind. On your next drive, don't let fatigue creep in. Authorised by the State Government, Perth.
3: Good afternoon, Ryan Daniels with your 7 Sport update. A career-best performance from Josh Hazlewood powered Australia to a thumping 214-run win over South Africa in the first test. Hazlewood ripped through the Proteas, taking 6 for 49, Australia going 1-0 up in the 3-match series. Matt Renshaw added 2 wickets to his man-of-the-match performance after starring with the bat, producing 190 and 82. The second test begins on Sunday night.
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4: Kwinana Freeway northbound, so South Terrace into the city, and Freeway southbound Vincent Street out to about South Terrace, off on Canning Highway to the Mount Henry Bridge and at Russell Road. Looking better now around town. Just a few cars, Mandurah Road at the Forum and at Allnut Street, Pinch Hour Road at Dower Street to get at Lakes Road in Greenfields, and Old Coast Road northbound at Casuarina Drive in Halls Head. Few cars, Mandurah Road south that at Mandurah Terrace, Inner 70 South at Dixon Road in Rockingham, and Mandurah Road at Dixon Road in East Rockingham. It's M-Day at Mazda this Saturday. 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
9: Yes, good evening. We're looking at a very high chance of showers this evening and into tomorrow morning, and a possible thunderstorm as well. A top of 21 tomorrow. Friday, partly cloudy, 21. Saturday, shower or two, 22 and 20 degrees. And a shower or two as well on your Sunday.
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9: It's 8 straight, and we've got some great tunes hooked up for you. Evermore and Dave Guetta. What about Mark Ronson or Daft Punk? Well, that's all happening in the next 20. Also give you some details on the new TK Maxx store that's opening up in Mandurah tomorrow. So set your alarms. We'll talk about it very soon. Olivia Rodrigo right now. This is Stupid Song, 97.3 Coast FM. New York City.

That is Mark Ronson and Miley Cyrus, Nothing Breaks Like a Heart. He released a book last September, actually, and it was called Night People, How to Be a DJ in the 90s in New York City. And I bet you it's an absolute banger. I must buy it. Sam Fender on the way to continue your 8 straight right now. This is Daft Punk, One More Time. One more.

0: Posty wrapping up your 8 straight on the coast, 97.3 Coast FM. We have got Cyril's new one, Breathless, on the way. Also find out what Nikki and Amello got up to with the Coast feed, and also the Chili Peppers on the way. But if you're on your way home and you need to find out what's happening on the roads, here it is.
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2: A final check around town, Pinjarra Road, busy this evening between Dower Street and Mandra Road, both directions. Further up Mandra Road, also slowing it both ways, approaching Allnut Street and Murdoch Drive intersection just for the moment. On the Kwinana Freeway northbound, delayed from South Terrace into Perth City at Hay Street, heading southbound slow at South Terrace, Canning Highway to Mount Henry Bridge, and close to home down at Russell Road. And until November 16, NBN works in Erskine along Old Coast Road near Peelwood Parade from 7am through till 5pm. Watch out for workers on the roadside. 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
3: Thank you. A trailer for Greta Gerwig's new Narnia movie is here. In the same universe as the classic novels, The Chronicles of Narnia, and based on the seventh book in the C.S. Lewis series, Academy Award-nominated filmmaker and director of Barbie, of course, Greta Gerwig, brings the magician's nephew to life on the big screen for the first time in a sweeping adventure that invites dreamers of all ages to experience the creation of Narnia. Starring Daniel Craig, our very own Emma Mackey as the White Witch, as well as Carey Mulligan and Meryl Streep as the voice of Aslan the Lion in this flick. Here's the trailer.
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0: other worlds. There would be hundreds of worlds. Even infinity worlds.
1: Ooh, it sounds magical.
2: It really does. Narnia, the Magician's Nephew, is out in cinemas from February 12. The drama surrounding Kelly Clarkson's Pretty Woman moment last weekend has escalated. The drama centres around a public dispute with a Brooklyn novelty and magic shop. I just love that this is the shop that's involved as well. Such a random store called Art of Play, which she has accused of treating her poorly during a weekend shopping trip when she tried to purchase a $15,000 singing and dancing robot bird called Molly. Clarkson, yeah, okay. That's right. Clarkson claims the staff member looked her up and down, assumed she could not afford the piece, and offered her a cheaper option. She slammed the shop on X, comparing the interaction to, of course, the famous Pretty Woman scene.
3: I was in here yesterday. You wouldn't wait on me? Oh, you work on commission, right? Yes. Big mistake. Big. Huge. I have to go shopping now.
2: That's basically what she said to them.
1: Yeah, right.
2: The store has responded on Instagram, stating that Molly was a one-of-a-kind display piece that was permanently attached to the wall and not for sale. However, Clarkson says the store is lying and claimed there was a $15,000 price tag visible on the bird. So I don't know what's going on, but it's pretty funny that she wanted to buy a dancing robot bird.
1: Yes. Yes, it is.
2: And a new Ali G trailer is here, giving us a better look at what Sacha Baron Cohen's alter ego has been up to for the past 20 years, although nobody asked, I don't think.
1: No.
2: Ali G is shocked to discover that his longtime girlfriend Julie is 8 months pregnant and he's forced to feed an extra mouth, so he heads to America to reclaim his former glory. Here's the trailer.
4: Second, as a member of a terrorist hate group called Liberals.
5: Ali G has to be stopped.
4: Why?
5: Because he is a cultural appropriator.
6: I don't care.
5: He uses the word panani.
6: Excuse me?
5: It's pronounced panani.
6: It's punani.
5: He has stolen your word. He has taken your punani and put it in his mouth.
2: Oh, that's all you need to hear, I think. Yep. Ali G, Who Is I, is in cinemas from October 23 for one weekend, then on Amazon Prime.
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0: 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Volkswagen, the Geely EX2 features Australia's first trunk in the front, or frunk as you'd like to call it. It's deceptively spacious. If you are in the Golden Bay area, which is where you'd want to be, $2.33 has your cheapest unleaded, and also for your diesel, it is also at Atlas Fuel. Golden Bay, it's looking at $2.47.5. All right, stick around. More on the way from Benson Boone. After 7 o'clock, we've got Star Sailor, Tyler and Lisa. Keep it here on the coast.
1: Well, hey, Nikki and DeMello back on board tomorrow. 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
1: Good evening and happy Wednesday. 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I think that you should set your alarm right now, drop the kiddies off at school and head down because we've got so much freebies. I'll give you some more information on that very, very soon. Amy Shark's new one, Movies, on the way inside the next 15. But let's kick off the hour with Lisa. Here it is, Sawitika, Coast

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That is Star Sailor. Now, I promised you I'd give you all the details on the brand new TK Maxx store at Mandurah Forum tomorrow. Nikki is going to be down there with the street team, and there is exclusive deals on the day. We have got a special QR code. If you scan it, you could win a $500 voucher or $500 e-card on the day. Also, Nikki and Amela are giving away $100 a day with a TK Maxx e-gift card. So make sure you're listening tomorrow from 6 and you could get yourself one tomorrow and see us at the opening from 9 o'clock. All right, Sonny Federa on the way, Amy Shark right now. This is Movies. I watch

0: 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That is Humble next on the coast.
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0: is Fever Dream. 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

Yes, good evening and welcome into your Wednesday. You know, a little bit wet over the next 12 hours, but at least we've got the hot tunes on the way from Beyonce, also Prosper and Tame Impala. Let's kick off the hour. It's Midnight Sun, Zara Larsson, Coast FM.

0: Well, hey, Nikki and DeMello back on board tomorrow. 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

Riri teaming up with Calvin Harris. That is This Is What You Came For, as we check in with the Street Cheats. 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

0: Well, hey, Nikki and DeMello back on board tomorrow. 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

0: Adela. 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

next party on the way to the party at the park. Party in the bush, party under the bridge. 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Party on the park. Party in the bush, party under the bridge. 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

0: Clara and the Sun. 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
1: Honey, if I'm going to buy you a robot, I'm not going to be spending money on an old outdated one. 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She's special.
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1: Hello, I'm David Dolan. The police commissioner is expected to rule out abandoning high-speed pursuits despite Monday's tragedy at Leeming. Cole Blanche will speak for the first time today about the crash, which left an innocent man in his 80s fighting for life. While it's emerged the officer behind the wheel of the unmarked cop car is one of the state's highest trained pursuit drivers in WA police, BHP is planning to axe hundreds of iron ore jobs in the Pilbara. Mining giant has started a large round of redundancies in a bid to slash costs amid soaring diesel prices. The family of an experienced pilot that crashed on Perth's outskirts says he's lucky to be alive. Thomas Murfitt suffered a punctured lung, shattered ribs and broken limbs after his home-built plane crash-landed in a paddock near Mushay last Saturday. Wife Melanie telling Seven he's now preparing for surgery.
2: Just thank God that he's here. You know, could have ended very differently. Yeah, just relief, really.
1: And news agencies are set to be flat out today ahead of tonight's $100 million Powerball draw.
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1: The AFL trade period has wrapped up with two big names heading to West Coast. The Eagles landing Melbourne duo Jack Viney and Trent Rivers just minutes before the deadline. In return, the club's given up pick number 45 for this year and their second and fourth round picks for next year. Elsewhere, Essendon secured Brisbane's Kitty Coleman on a four-year deal and Luke Pedler crossed from Adelaide to Port, while Fremantle say Geelong's Lawson Humphreys remains in their sights despite failing to get a deal off the ground.
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4: On Kwinana Freeway northbound, some cars hopping on now near Thomas Road. Off and on Mandurah Road at the Forum and at Allnut Street. Also Mandurah Road at Gordon Road are looking good in Halls Head. Further north, a little bit of activity, Ennis Avenue at Dixon Road in Rockingham. Waking up a little bit, Patterson Road northbound at Mandurah Road in Kwinana Beach. And Rockingham Road at Ankensell Road in Naval Base. And later on, look out for those NBN Works Old Coast Road near Hillwood Parade in Erskine from 7am through to 5pm. It's M-Day at Mazda this Saturday. 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
7: Well, the word today is partly cloudy once these showers and potential storms are gone. Heading for 21 degrees in Mandurah and Rockingham. Bunbury, a max of 20 and Perth up to 22 today. Tomorrow, partly cloudy in 21. And looking at the weekend, expecting a shower or two with tops around 21 degrees. Right now it is 15 in Waroona, 18 at the moment in Perth and Rockingham, and currently 17 in Mandurah.
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0: The late, great Whitney and Clean Bandit and How Will I Know at 97.3 Coast FM. Morning and welcome to the opening day for TK Maxx. Nikki will be down there a bit later this morning. She'll tell us all about it as we go, no doubt. But to get us closer to that, some Nelly Furtado and Eminem in minutes. It is 5:45.
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12: 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Yeah.
13: 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I guess I had to go to that place to get to this one. Now some of you might still be in that place if you're trying to get out.

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1: Hello, I'm David Dolan. It's emerged the officer behind the wheel of the unmarked cop car that crashed at Leeming on Monday is one of the state's highest trained pursuit drivers in WA police. An innocent man in his 80s continues to fight for life following the crash. A controversial report recommending the merger of UWA, Murdoch and Curtin Unis is full of AI slop, according to the state opposition. Basil Zempelis says it's riddled with errors.
2: A university student, if they handed this in to their lecturer, they would get an F. Yet this is the information that Tony Booty is asking us all to believe when they say that university mergers are the right thing for Western Australia.
1: The Senate has thrown out controversial private health insurance changes affecting Aussies aged 65 and older. Health Minister Mark Butler is set to reintroduce similar legislation today. And tough times for anyone trying to sell a home in Perth this spring. Sales are down by a fifth, it takes twice as long to sell, and values have fallen 48 grand in 3 months.
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1: West Coast has secured Jack Viney and Trent Rivers from Melbourne in a dramatic end to the AFL trade period. They got a deal done in the final few minutes, which will see the Eagles keep pick number 23. List manager Matt Clark says Viney's joining on a four-year deal, two as a player and two as a coach.
4: I think our emerging leaders, and Ruben Jinby is one of those, who will benefit from someone like Jack Viney coming on board as well. So I think Jack's got a lot to offer in that space, and that's a big part of why he's with us.
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6: Reports of a crash, Kwinana Freeway northbound just after Safety Bay Road. Traffic heavy on approach back to Safety Bay Road. And a crash to Kwinana Freeway northbound before Berrigan Drive in South Lake. The right length blocked, traffic heavy there. And in between Kwinana Freeway northbound slow at Thomas Road. Sticky Patterson Road northbound at Mandurah Road in Kwinana Beach. Rockingham Road at Anchortel Road in Naval Base. And around town off and on Mandurah Road at the Forum and at Allnut Street. And Pinjarra Road at Lakes Road in Greenfields. If you spot anything else, call 95815973. 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
11: Morning. Morning showers about, as we can see. It's a bit wet out there at the moment. A top of 21 forecast here in Mandurah, 22 in Perth and 20 in Bunbury today. Tomorrow, partly cloudy and 21. Then across the weekend, just a shower or two both days, 22 Saturday and 20 the forecast on Sunday. Right now, Perth is sitting on 18, Rockingham 17, and Mandurah right now is also on 17 degrees.
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0: all the hits. 97.3 Coast FM, One Direction. What makes you beautiful? That's the question. It's 6:07.
1: Is it a question or is it a statement?
0: No, well, he says that's what makes you beautiful at the end, but then I need to go back and listen to the lyrics of the song now.
1: We really need to analyse it and find out what the meaning is.
0: Maybe they've got an answer or maybe they are asking a question, but either way, it's a good thing to think about today.
1: What makes you beautiful?
0: What makes the world beautiful today? That's the... You don't normally get this kind of inspiration on any morning from us.
1: Not this early.
0: But there you go. Today is obviously a special day.
1: There you go.
0: You're on your way. the places we'll go. Welcome.
1: Today's I'm going.
0: Well, I know where you're going today. Today's the day the doors open for the new TK Maxx experience at the Forum.
1: That's right. Big brands, small prices. I'm getting down there first so I can get all the good stuff before any of you lot get down there, all right?
0: She'll be building a pillow fort around the front so no one can get in.
1: Is any of that for sale? No, it's mine.
0: From 8, you'll be down there?
1: Yep, heading down there at 8. Oh. Doors open at 9. So, make sure you come down and say hi between 9 and midday. And, see what bargains you can find.
0: No doubt you'll have giveaways at your end, but we've also got $100 to spend at TK Maxx for the opening to give away here.
1: Yep, so we'll do that later this morning as well.
0: Whether you're there or whether you're listening from a distance, you'll have a chance.
1: Yep.
0: I tell you what, the idea of bed bugs on a plane is not a great one, is it?
1: No, you told me about this.
0: And the story's developing.
1: Disgusting.
0: I mean, snakes on a plane sounds bad. Bed bugs on a plane sounds as unpleasant. There's a Qantas flight from Perth that was grounded with reports of bed bugs crawling on passengers in economy. But word is the bugs were actually reported because they actually reported them apparently on the Sydney to Perth leg of the flight. And then they also spotted them on the Perth to Rome leg of the flight. And then they cancelled the flight.
1: That's not the flight you want to spot it on.
0: Perth to
1: Rome. What is that? 15 hours?
0: That's a long trip. So they cancelled the return leg, but the bit across Australia is where they first popped up, according to reports.
1: Okay. I didn't think you could see bed bugs. I thought it was just a thing when, you woke up and you're like, oh my God, I'm covered in bites.
0: Apparently, they are about the size of an apple seed.
1: Oh, big.
0: Yeah. And the babies are smaller. You can still see them, but the babies are smaller. It's just that they don't tend to gather where you are. I mean, unless they're deciding to crawl over you to get, Anyway, that's just another thing to add to flying, isn't it?
1: How gross.
0: Anyway, they are deep cleaning that plane, as you would hope they would.
1: Absolutely.
0: To sort that out.
1: Oh, who brought the bed bugs on, honestly?
0: Could be anywhere.
1: Dirty, dirty person.
0: And sad news for an iconic part of the New York experience I'm reading about. The mayor and the council officials have struck a deal to get rid of horse-drawn carriages in and around Central Park. They are absolutely iconic.
1: Mm.
0: Council will float the bill next week. It'll be interesting to see how many people go in there and fight for horse-drawn carriages. But it comes after an 18-year-old was thrown and died from a bucking horse. But I've got to think that's a...
1: Wait, what? In a carriage?
0: I don't know.
1: How was he thrown from a horse? Did he sit on the horse? Because that's not recommended.
0: Well, you would have to think so if they are drawing carriages. They didn't give a great deal of detail. But, it seems... I can't imagine there'd be too many people... I mean, there may be some injuries, but I'm... For all the years they've had horses in New York.
1: If you're doing it correctly, there shouldn't be.
0: No.
1: If a horse bucked and you're in a carriage, you should not.
0: You should be all right.
1: Yeah, you should be fine, unless you were on the said horse, and that's not what you should be doing.
0: So I think there's more to that story.
1: Mm.
0: There's also suggestions it's tough on the horses because New York gets extremely hot and or cold. But then
1: it does. I honestly didn't see any, so I don't know. Is it how big is it?
0: In Central Park. Park is about...
1: I didn't see any in there.
0: Central Park is slightly smaller than Kings Park.
1: Yeah, yeah.
0: But they just use it more. But yeah, so there's horses.
1: But I didn't... Yeah. If there is one, it doesn't seem to be like it was crawling with them. And you think you would make a decision on the day to...
0: If it's too hot or not.
1: Yeah,
0: I would think so too.
1: I don't think they need to be banned. I think it needs to be an owner's decision.
0: Look, they're an iconic part of the whole experience, I would have thought. So,
1: especially Christmas time. That'd be a beautiful time to do it.
0: Yeah. I just keep thinking of the Seinfeld episode where Kramer fed the horse beefarino or some sort of thing that they're not meant to eat.
1: Is that beef?
0: Yeah.
1: The horse ate it.
0: It made for a smelly experience. So I'm just imagining a delightful Christmas with a smelly horse.
1: Dear.
0: Anyway, we shall see. Welcome. It's Thursday. It's 6:12.
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2: Yes, and we do it all thanks to, well, Rockingham, pardon me, Geely Rockingham. 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
1: I do, by the way. I do like 245.
2: A frunk?
1: Yes. Okay. I will call it that. Okay. Mandurah's unleaded average, 245 today. The cheapest is Vibe Mandurah at 239.7. They also have the cheapest diesel at 269.9. For the Shire of Murray, cheapest unleaded Vibe Pinjarra, 228.3. Also the spot for the cheapest diesel at 265.3. And between Mandurah and Perth, Liberty Naval Base has the cheapest unleaded, 227.5, while the automated Vibe Kwinana Beach has the cheapest diesel you'll find anywhere by the look of it, almost, 249.7 is their diesel price.
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0: Greedy, Tate McRae, 97.3 Coast FM, all the hits. Nikki and DeMello aboard this morning. Thursday, and the weather is here. I assume that means it's turned when it comes to the boat.
1: Yes, the winds are northwesterly, 10 to 15 knots. They will increase to around 20 knots before shifting southwesterly up to 15 knots this morning. Seas are around a metre and the swell is southwesterly around a metre as well, tending westerly up to 2 metres this morning. And says obviously rainy and the chance of a thunderstorm this morning as well. So it's not a good one for the boat, but hang in there. Looks like things might be all right tomorrow, actually.
0: Ooh. Major laser now. Everybody.

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1: Hello, I'm David Dolan. Roger Cook is demanding more certainty from Canberra over WA's gas supply, warning our state's existing reservation policy isn't guaranteed under new federal laws. The national plan requires 20% of gas to be reserved for local use, but WA's exemption will be up to federal ministers to decide. About 300 jobs are said to be axed at BHP's iron ore mines in the Pilbara as the mining giant deals with rising diesel prices. According to The West, a large round of redundancy started this week. The family of a pilot who narrowly avoided death on Perth's northern outskirts has spoken about the moment he crash-landed in a paddock. Thomas Murford's wife Melanie telling Seven his 35 years of experience paid off as he steered the aircraft away from the Brand Highway and homes.
2: You don't have much time to actually think or do. I think the body just takes over.
1: And Perth Airport's been rated the worst capital city airport in the country based on thousands of Google reviews.
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1: Jack Viney says he's super excited to be joining the Eagles, saying he decided to head west after a recent visit with his wife. The club landed the Melbourne star and teammate Trent Rivers in the dying minutes of the trade period while retaining their second-round pick in this year's draft. List boss Matt Clark says they're a great get.
2: Our strategy over the last few trade periods and free agencies to keep attracting high-quality people and players from great successful football programs, and both the premiership players, obviously one's been a captain of a club, dual best and fairest winner, the other's a recent state of origin player.
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4: There's a crash in Belldivers, Kwinana Freeway North, and after Safety Bay Road, traffic heavy on the approach. They're busy Thomas Road there to Anchorsell Road. And a crash to in South Lake, Kwinana Freeway North, bound before Berrigan Drive. The right lane's closed and incident response are on site. Otherwise, two cars, Mandurah Road at the Forum and at Allnut Street in Greenfields, Pinjarra Road at Lakes Road, Mandurah Road at Gordon Road 2, Patterson Road northbound and Mandurah Road in Kwinana Beach, a little busy as well. If you spot anything else, call 95815 973. 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
9: Morning, a few showers about this morning with a top of 21 forecast here in Mandurah, 22 for Perth and 20 the top for Bunbury today. Tomorrow, partly cloudy in 21, then a shower or two in 22 for Saturday. A shower or two in 20, the top for Sunday. Right now, Perth is sitting on 18, Rockingham and Mandurah both on 16 degrees.
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1: 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And so they're collecting, you know, all the regular things, coffees and teas and things like that. 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
2: festive
1: like that.
2: Festive things.
1: So yeah, if you can get info on how you can help out at the Food Bank WA Facebook page, you're doing good work if you can help too. A reminder to keep out for cyclists around Mandurah on the weekend because of the Macca 200 Ride for Cancer. They're staying in Hall Park on Saturday night. So yes, there'll be people coming in and going out.
2: Yep.
1: So just keep an eye out.
2: Nice.
1: October 15 today is Global Hand Washing Day.
2: Oh yeah, wash them.
1: Takes me straight back to the COVID days.
2: Yeah, was it? You had to sing...
1: that's right. It was a happy birthday.
2: Never going to give you up.
1: Never going to give you up, that's right.
2: Anyway. Oh, you washed your hands.
1: Yes. And you know what? It really is a thing we should keep in our daily routines. Like, you know, it Absolutely. Certainly doesn't hurt to keep the hands clean.
2: Especially when you've been to the toilet, for goodness sake.
1: Wow.
2: The amount of people
1: yes.
2: that you see that just walk on out and you think, what on earth? Anyway, that's
1: another
2: story.
1: National Mushroom Day today. Yay for fungi. From that odd family of the life tree that isn't plant or animal. Kind of like a combination of both. It's the most alien life form on Earth, they reckon.
2: It is. Well, that's what The Last of Us is based on, right?
1: It's not the fungi
2: that took over the people.
1: It is not the first time that fungi has been, you know, suggested to be some sort of extraterrestrial.
2: Yeah.
1: Anyway, eat some today.
2: Eat it before
1: it
2: eats
1: you. So they
2: can't
1: invade you. Exactly. And if you're grumpy and live in a bin, today is your day.
2: Oh, Grouchy Day.
1: It is Grouchy Day, inspired by Oscar. Today is your day for some guilt-free whinging.
2: I love it.
1: 17 to 7.
0: 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Yeah. 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

0: All the hits, 97.3 Coast FM. There's Flowers from Miley Cyrus as we head up towards 7. It's 7 to 7 now. 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
1: Now, there is a telethon barbecue on this weekend on Saturday. This is in Greenfields from 8 a.m. It's the Telethon Reds Run Barbecue with all Bunnings stores across WA running these barbecues with profits raised going towards Telethon.
0: Nice.
1: So head on down to Bunnings this weekend. Any Bunnings will do, but yes, of course, the one here in Mandurah, you can head on down. And if you're looking for a fun day out while supporting a great cause, get on down to the barbecue from 8 a.m. to 4 p.m. at your local Bunnings store. There'll be fun and games for all ages. Grab some lunch while you're there. Of course, the sausage sizzle and cold drinks, and support an amazing cause while you go shopping at Bunnings.
0: Sounds good.
1: There's always something to get at Bunnings.
0: There is. There's always an excuse, isn't there? Yeah. Even if in my case it's just a sausage sizzle.
1: Yeah, and then you wander around and accidentally buy something.
0: Well, you never know. All the details if you check the What's On section of coastlive.com.au.
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1: Hello, I'm David Dolan. A look at Perth's property market is painting a pretty grim picture for anyone trying to sell this spring. A report by Cotality shows values have fallen almost 50 grand in just 3 months. Sales are down by a fifth, and it takes twice as long to sell a house. AFL legend Kane Corns is putting his body on the line again today. He's doing his second marathon around Rottnest Island in 5 days, raising money for Telethon.
2: I love running, so yeah. It's been a passion of mine since I retired. So it's sort of kept me, I guess, busy and fit. So I really enjoy it. Look, a marathon is a long way, and doing two in 5 days is not something I would advise, but it's all for a great cause.
1: Speaking on Seven there, WA is home to 7 of Australia's worst-rated airports based on Google reviews. Newman Airport tops the list, while Perth is ranked 8th. And news agencies are expecting big queues today as punters grab last-minute tickets for tonight's $100 million Powerball draw.
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1: Fremantle's not giving up on Geelong's Lawson Humphreys. The Dockers failed to get a deal done, but remain hopeful the Swan District's product will return home, knowing he's a big Freo supporter. While the Eagles are planning to test Trent Rivers across several positions after landing the Demons' premiership star alongside his teammate Jack Viney in the dying minutes of the trade period. And Cameron Green is no certainty to return for Australia's second test against South Africa on Sunday, as he recovers from a side strain.
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4: Still a crash in Baldivis, Kwinana Freeway northbound after Safety Bay Road. Traffic heavy on the approach there. And also a breakdown in the city on the freeway northbound at Mounts Bay Road. The left lane's blocked in between a freeway northbound, so Angertel Road to Rolly Road, then Armidale Road to Berrigan Drive. Off and on Mandurah Road at the Forum and at Allnut Street in Greenfields, Pinjarra Road at Lakes Road 2 and Mandurah Road at Gordon Road. Few cars, Ennis Avenue northbound at Wilmot Drive in Waikiki and Patterson Road northbound busy at Mandurah Road in Kwinana Beach, and from there on Rockingham Road northbound right up to Anchortel Road. If you spot anything else, call 95815 973. It's M Day at Mazda this Saturday. 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
10: Morning showers about this morning with a top of 21 degrees forecast for Mandurah today. 22 in Perth and 24 Bunbury today. Tomorrow, partly cloudy and 21, then a shower or two and 22 for Saturday, a shower or two and 20 the top for Sunday. Right now, Perth is sitting on 18, Rockingham and Mandurah both on 16 degrees.
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1: No, not today. The winds are north to northwesterly around 10 to 15 knots, getting up to 20 knots before shifting southwesterly 10 to 15 knots this morning. Seas are around a metre and the swell is southwesterly also around a metre, tending westerly up to 2 metres this morning. There's that chance of a thunderstorm kicking around this morning as well, so I definitely wouldn't recommend the boat today. Tomorrow is looking like it could be a possibility though, so yeah, hang in there.
0: All right, surf details on the way.
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6: 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Thanks to Squirters Car Wash Bell Divers near Bunnings and on Pinjarra Road, Mandurah.
0: Now, Swellnet says it's a great morning for a sleep in with onshore winds and 2 foot or so of weak westerly swell. Lighter winds are due tomorrow morning, so try them. They're giving it a 2 out of 10.
1: 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All right. Sounds the same as the boat. 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
3: And this is where entertainment lives, ladies and gentlemen, with Nikki.
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3: That's right.
4: Thank you. Olivia Rodrigo and Chappell Roan have collaborated on a new song, and it's out tomorrow. The track is actually a new version of Olivia's song that's called Expectations.

0: Okay.
1: Sounds fun. Sounds like something Chapel could be a part of. I mean, yeah. And she will tomorrow. The remix of Olivia Rodrigo's Expectations featuring Chapel Roan is out tomorrow. A trailer for the upcoming series 12-12-12 is here, starring Jamie Dornan and Anthony Mackie. They star in this heist drama that took 12 months to plan, 12 hours to execute, and 12 days to make it out alive. Here's the trailer.
2: FBI Principles of Crime says a high asset robbery is 12 months in planning, 12 hours in execution. A bank robber who's not caught within 12 days is not caught at all.
3: What if none of this is coincidence?
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5: And he doesn't know what we're really stealing.
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1: Interesting. 12-12-12 premieres November 13, which seems like a missed opportunity.
6: Doesn't it?
1: On Apple TV. And another Christmas movie trailer is here.
6: Okay.
1: This flick stars Gossip Girl star Leighton Meester and Supernatural star Jared Padalecki. It's a no-nonsense, she's a no-nonsense bodyguard, rather. He's a charming action star. Protecting him over the holidays is her job, but falling for him, that's where things get complicated. Nah. Tis the season to let your guard down. 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
6: Right.
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1: Hello, I'm David Dolan. The police commissioner is expected to rule out abandoning high-speed pursuits despite Monday's crash at Leeming, which left an innocent man in his 80s fighting for life. While it's emerged, the officer behind the wheel of the unmarked cop car is one of the state's highest-trained pursuit drivers in WA Police. BHP is planning to axe hundreds of iron ore jobs in the Pilbara. The mining giant has started a large round of redundancies in a bid to slash costs amid soaring diesel prices. Big tech is facing a shake-up, with Labor introducing new online safety laws today. Communications Minister Annika Wells telling the ABC platforms need basic safety standards to protect children, while controversial powers allowing ministers to designate new harms have been dropped.
2: At the moment, there is no one safety testing these products before Australian children are putting them in their pockets and using them for hours every day.
1: And AFL grade Kane Corns is today running his second marathon in 5 days around Rottnest, raising money for Telethon.
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1: The AFL trade period has wrapped up with two big names heading to West Coast, the Eagles landing Melbourne duo Jack Viney and Trent Rivers just minutes before the deadline. In return, the club's given up pick number 45 for this year and their second and fourth round picks for next year. Elsewhere, Essendon secured Brisbane's Kitty Coleman on a 4-year deal, and Luke Pedlar crossed from Adelaide to Port, while Fremantle say Geelong's Lawson Humphreys remains in their sights despite failing to get a deal off the ground.
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4: Crash in Baldivis, Kwinana Freeway North and after Safety Bay Road has cleared, and a breakdown near the city, Freeway North and after Mounts Bay Road blocking up the left lane. And Freeway North, Mounts Lake Thomas Road to Rolley Road, Berrigan Drive, heavy Farrington Road through to Mounts Bay Road, off non-Mandurah Road at the Forum and at Allnut Street, and Greenfields Pinjarra Road at Lakes Road. Also Point Perrin Road out that Memorial Drive in Perrin, Rockingham Road North and at Anketell Road Naval Base. If you spot anything else, call 95815 973. 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
1: Morning, a few showers about this morning with a top of 21 degrees forecast for Mandurah, 22 in Perth and 20 for Bunbury today. Tomorrow, partly cloudy and 21, then a shower or two and 20 for Saturday, and a shower or two again on Sunday, looking at a top of 20. Right now, Perth is sitting on 17, Rockingham and Mandurah both on 16 degrees.
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1: 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And we've got Emma from Belldivers here to have a go this morning. Hello, Emma.
2: Hello.
1: You ready for the challenge?
2: Yes.
3: Excellent. Okay. We have an aircon on the line, yeah. A fully installed Fujitsu wall-mounted split system aircon worth over $3,000 could be coming to your place just in time for summer. Are you in need of some cooling at your place?
2: Yes, definitely.
1: All right.
3: Well, good luck.
1: Here we go. Good luck to you. 30
2: Thank
1: seconds.
2: You.
1: Ready to roll.
3: Here we go. First question. What is 3 plus 3?
2: 6.
3: What animal goes oink?
2: Pig.
3: Which Australian city is famous for the Harbour Bridge?
2: Sydney.
3: What colour are oranges?
2: Orange.
3: How many toes are on 1 foot?
2: 5.
3: What sport uses a sherrin?
2: Javelin. Football.
3: What do you wear on your head?
2: Hat.
3: What month comes before December?
2: November.
3: What do cows produce that we drink?
2: Milk.
3: What's the opposite of up?
2: Down.
1: Ooh.
3: Oh, I got stressed there.
1: That was getting a little bit tense. That is 10. You corrected yourself correctly. Mm-hmm. All the things.
4: Yes.
3: Well done. You did it, and you are in the running to win brand spanking new aircon. All thanks to Ambience Air Mandurah. Their Super Spring Sale is on now. Check it out, and well done. You are in the running.
2: Thank you so much.
1: Was that a process for you? You okay there? You all right?
2: Yeah,
3: might need to have a lie down.
1: Yeah, have a cuppa now and enjoy the rest of the day. Cheers, Emma.
2: Cool, thank you.
1: No worries. Another chance to play Keep Your Cool coming up with Rod for the drive home and with us again tomorrow morning.
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2: The hackers managed to boost the fridge and freezer temperatures at hundreds of French supermarkets as high as 50 degrees Celsius, causing fires and spoiling food.
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2: 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Who knows? 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
1: Hello, I'm David Dolan. It's emerged the officer behind the wheel of the unmarked cop car that crashed at Leeming on Monday is one of the state's highest trained pursuit drivers in WA police. An innocent man in his 80s continues to fight for life following the crash. A controversial report recommending the merger of UWA, Murdoch and Curtin Unis is full of AI slop, according to the state opposition. Basil Zemplis says it's riddled with errors.
2: A university student, if they handed this in to their lecturer, they would get an F. Yet this is the information that Tony Booty is asking us all to believe when they say that university mergers are the right thing for Western Australia.
1: A joint agency operation has disrupted the illicit tobacco trade in WA. Authorities searched five shops, seizing over 1,700 cigarettes and 42 illicit vapes. And questions are being raised about safety aboard a Navy ship after a recording device was discovered. It's understood the device was found in a female-only cabin on HMAS Lewin in Cairns.
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1: West Coast has secured Jack Viney and Trent Rivers from Melbourne in a dramatic end to the AFL trade period. They got a deal done in the final few minutes, which will see the Eagles keep pick number 23. List manager Matt Clark says Viney's joining on a four-year deal, two as a player and two in a club role.
4: I think our emerging leaders, and Ruben Jinby is one of those, who will benefit from someone like Jack Viney coming on board as well. So I think Jack's got a lot to offer in that space, and that's a big part of why he's with us.
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6: There's a breakdown near the Perth CBD freeway north and after Moundsbury Road. Now the left lane's closed, traffic heavy back to Farrington Road. Through the back, freeway northbound, so Thomas Road to Rolly Road. And again at Berrigan Drive, a little busy Old Coast Road northbound at Casuarina Drive in Halshead, Major Road at the Forum and at Allnut Street. In Greenfields, Pinchower Road at Lakes Road 2. Sticky Major got up Drive south out at the Major Road roundabout. And reports of a crash, Mandurah Road northbound at Safety Bay Road roundabout in Valdivis. If you spot anything else, call 95815 973. Freedom